Zinc 96 has Gympie, Noosa and the Kalula Coast's favourite playlist. 80s hits you love. Your favourites from the 90s and 2000s. '60s and '70s tracks that stand the test of time. Better music and more of it. Zinc

I guess she had to crash. 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I said, hey honey.

0: of 80s music is on the way for you next year at Zinc 96 Lunchtime. Your 80s lunch coming up. Got the Stray Cats. From the Stray Cats to the Stranglers. Brown, texture like sun. And it's next at Zinc.
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0: Zing 96 with Hinksy on a Monday afternoon. Before we get to the two ups or two, the latest in news on the way, we'll check weather as well. The AFL is denying that there are culture problems. The details in just a sec. Then a huge band. A great band, Dire Straits, starting our two ups or two next at Zinc 96.
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0: Hello there, it's Jonesy the Banter driving you home at the recent Commonwealth Games. I totally missed the whole Commonwealth Games. I wanted to watch it.
1: Well, you could have. What a stupid excuse.
0: No, I did. I wanted to, but it just didn't happen.
1: Well, then you didn't want to. It's like seeing Wicked. Oh, I missed it those 8,000 times it was in the city.
0: I don't want to see Wicked.
1: Okay. Oh, you've said it out loud.
0: I never wanted to see Wicked.
1: Normally you tiptoe around
0: I've been invited many times to see Wicked.

Gilko and Jay for breakfast. Jonesy and Amanda for the drive home. And the Feel Good Workday for better music and more of it right across the day. 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

0: Hello there, it's Jonesy and Amanda driving you home this Monday afternoon. A mum has uploaded a video of her kids' reactions after she got her eyebrows tattooed, and it can look a little severe.
1: Oh my God, you look so ugly.
0: And, yes.
2: Etc., etc. Like the time
0: the
2: I got
0: little ones.
2: A spray tan and my husband said, Bulla.
0: Like that time my wife got her eyebrows done, I said, what happened? Have we crashed the car? What's happened?
2: I was trying to make myself beautiful. You're beautiful.

0: Hello there, it's Jonesy Demander driving you home. It's been a hell of a week, so we better get on down to the Jonesy Demander Arms for...
1: the good old-fashioned pub test.
0: Thank you, Sam. And this is something that we spoke about earlier in the show. Gravely Fruit Farm has defended its Titanic-themed ride after criticism for allegedly disrespecting the victims of the 19... 19-

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1: You ever dance with the devil in the pale moonlight? 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
0: What about you? Screaming Jets aren't going to get you as a videographer anytime soon.
1: I've put it up on my socials. As they were performing, I was filming them on my phone. Jenna films me filming them. The resulting footage that I took is quite extraordinary.
0: It's worth having a look
1: at. It really is.
0: I will have a replay of the Screaming Jets next. It's Jonesy Demanda driving you home for Jam Nation. 96.

Christian O'Connell Show. Christian, my three-word weekend, too much coffee. Morning, Christian. My three-word weekend is bass guitar lessons. I'm a music nerd, but can't play a note. So my muso son sat me down yesterday and gave me my first bass

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0: I won't be driving, so I'll just hopefully you'll be.
1: you're such a
0: chauffeur will keep her eyes out.
1: Yes.
0: Kara's on 13 degrees. Gary's on 17 right now. For Toolkit Depot, this is Bilko and Jay here at Zig 96. 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
2: Good morning, light west-southwesters across the coast beaches. We've got about 3/4 metre of easterly swell at 8-second intervals and high tide at about 6:15. It is going to go.

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0: Track 96, Spilko and Jade for breakfast. I mentioned the Merry Valley Scarecrow Fest is coming back at the end of August. You need to get your entries in by the 28th. The theme this year is fairy tales. You can imagine the fairy scarecrows that'll be up by the end of the month. Looking forward to that.
1: Well, I've got you could do big monsters.
0: Well, I've got a great killer idea. In fact, I've got a monster of an idea because in the 10 years I've been talking this up, I've never actually partaken in the Merry Valley Scarecrow Fest, and I think that's going to change this year, and I'm working on a little project.
1: Partaken, is that a word? Because partook, partaken. Oh, it is a word. Interesting.
0: Remember, I read a thesaurus for years in high school.
1: Everybody else was out getting...
0: Well, it got me the A's in my essays. Got my A's in my essays. I did very well.
1: It's the only A's he got. Anyway, keep going.
0: Time for...
2: 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Love your work. Bilko and Jade's birthday calls.
1: A big happy birthday goes to Joseph Kelly. Happy fifth birthday. Love from Dad, Mum, Isabel, Nana, Grampy, Nanny, and Pop.
0: Grumpy?
1: Grampy.

0: 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Stick to the speed limit, stay alert, and never drive if you're tired or you've been drinking. We're one team, Queensland. Let's drive like it.
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